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Morgan Wallen there. What's up? It's Chris Matthews checking in. Happy weekend, to be honest. I'm just super stoked that we're here at the end of Friday. Got some new Kane Brown coming up after Thomas Rhett.

0: 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Get it?
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0: Kane Brown there, and Woman, and Chris Matthews. Happy to be finishing things up. Happy weekend. New country on the way with Luke Combs and some Jordan Davis, and a good news story to get into your weekend. So in Maine, police recently rescued 10 baby duckies. They were trapped in a storm drain. Sarah is a resident of Windham, Maine, and she spotted the ducks. She alerted authorities. Officers arrived on scene. They had a pry bar. They rescued the little ducklings. With the 10th duckling, they got 9 of them pretty easy. The 10th duckling, he swam deeper into the pipes. The officers did catch him with a net, and that's the one you're going to need to watch out for, especially during those teenage duck years. Hole number 10.
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0: not John Denver, but it is Coe Wetzel helping out Corey Kent on that one. It's Rocky Mountain Low. Chris Matthews, happy to be hanging with you. New country on the way from Jason Aldean, talking to his heart. Hey, don't tell on me, man. Don't rat me out. Jason Aldean up after Dylan Scott.
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0: Don't you tell on me, New Country there, Jason Aldean. It is Chris Matthews. Just want to be her so bad, be her so bad. It's Ella Langley in New Country from your reigning ACM Female Vocalist of the Year. Got some Old Dominion on the way as well. Happy weekend.
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1: AP News, I'm Ben Thomas. President Trump says he has, quote, no interest in continuing what could be a hopeless journey into Never Never Land, backing away from his proposed renovation of the Kennedy Center after a federal judge ruled adding Trump's name to the arts venue was illegal. Sagar Magani has details.
2: The judge here in Washington says Congress gave the Kennedy Center its name, and only Congress can change it. He's also blocked the president's plan to close the facility for renovations.
3: The fastest way to bring the Trump Kennedy Center to the highest level of success, beauty, and grandeur is to cease the entertainment operations for a two-year period of time.
2: The president's taken a keen interest in the center, installing a hand-picked board that then named him chairman. Sagar Magani, Washington.
1: Trump says he's returning control of the Kennedy Center to Congress. In other news, the president met with his advisors for about 2 hours on a deal that would extend the ceasefire with Iran and reopen the Strait of Hormuz. However, he's not yet made a decision on whether to move forward with it. Iran says the agreement has not been finalized. Oil prices eased again on hopes of a deal, Brent crude settling just above $91 per barrel, still well above the $70 price before the war began. The price of a gallon of gas is averaging around $4.39 nationwide, according to AAA. On Wall Street, stocks wrapped up a winning week at new highs.
4: The S&P 500 rose 0.2% Friday. That was the seventh straight gain for the index. The S&P also closed out its ninth straight winning week. That's the longest weekly winning streak since 2023. Tech stocks led the way, including a gain of more than 32% for Dell Technologies after the company delivered profits that blew past expectations and raised its outlook. Dell said it was seeing powerful demand for AI computing. Seth Sutel, New York.
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Tucker Wetmore's looking for himself, brunette. It's Chris Matthews playing some Vincent Mason. Wish You Will. Stick around for Wish You Well after Thomas Rhett. Here's Marry Me. She

0: Wish you well, Vincent Mason there. I am Chris Matthews, throwing some good news into your world. Hope you're feeling pretty good about the fact that we're hanging out on a weekend and some good news to get this weekend going. A Concord, California dog was recently reunited with his owner. Now, Stefan left Henry, his pooch, in the car, ran to dinner with his friend. Henry's just chilling in the car. When he got back to the car, and Henry were gone. 12 hours later, cops found the car, and Henry was waiting for Stefan in a police car. So maybe that's just a good note. If you're going out to dinner and the dog is not involved, leave him at home.
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0: Hey, how you look? Moving on. He's Josh Ross. It's not really a throw in shade as like, I don't hate, hate how you look because you're ugly. It's hate how you look moving on because you look so good in love. Ooh, it's like a modern day new George Strait. Josh Ross is his name. Chris Matthews is mine. Hang tight. Kid myself, new country from John Morgan is on the way. Let's hear some Luke Combs as well. And Forever After All, that one is next. Happy Friday.
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0: irritated. I've seen you irritated. I'm telling you. Better him than me, actually.
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1: AP News for Friday, May 29th. I'm Ben Thomas. President Trump had announced no decision Friday evening after meeting with advisors on an Iran deal. Ed Donahue has details.
2: The tentative deal would extend the ceasefire by 60 days, reopen the Strait of Hormuz, and hold new talks on Iran's nuclear program. In Iran, Foreign Ministry spokesman Esmael Baghaei tells Iran State TV, the agreement has not been finalized yet. We are focused on the end of the war at this point and are not discussing the details of the nuclear plan. Iran's main negotiator said it has no trust in guarantees or words, only actions. Ed Donahue, Washington.
1: Two legal setbacks for the president. A federal judge has ruled his name was illegally added to the Kennedy Center and has blocked its closure for renovations. Another judge temporarily blocked payouts from the so-called anti-weaponization fund. On Capitol Hill, former Attorney General Pam Bondi testified before the House Oversight Committee on the handling of the Jeffrey Epstein files. The ranking Democrat, Robert Garcia, says he asked about President Trump's involvement.
3: Whether he directed her at any given time on the Epstein files, what he knew, what he asked her to redact or not, and she refused to answer any questions about President Trump.
1: And Lisa Dwyer on the fate of four climbers who fell in Alaska.
4: A Latvian mountaineering expedition group says three climbers on Mount McKinley who fell near a treacherous pass have died. After waiting for weather to clear, a long line from a helicopter was used because the terrain and conditions prevented the helicopter from landing. A fourth climber was later airlifted to a hospital. The National Park Service says the climbers were traversing a route known for its exposed sections when they fell near Denali Pass, which is about 18,200 feet. I'm Lisa Dwyer.
1: This is AP News.
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0: I like that new song from Mr. Kenny Chesney, Carry On. It's Chris Matthews. Throwing some good news out into your Friday and kicking off the weekend with a good news story about beer-infused jeans. Coors and Wrangler, they've teamed up. They're creating these new beer-infused jeans. So they're beer cord jeans. They're embolized with musical cords where the ink used for the denim is infused with Coors Banquet beer. And the musical cords that are on the denim, they are from Chase Rice's new country song, Connie Lou, which is really impressive. I have some infused with cord cargo shorts that just play Ants Marching from the Dave Matthews Band.
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0: Don't we need some Morgan Wallen? I think that we did, and there we did, and here we go. Chris Matthews with the collaboration on your Friday, keeping the weekend rolling with some new Luke Bryan helping out George Burge, a song called Ride, Ride, Ride. That is up after we get rhetorical with Jason Aldean.
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Change My Mind, but that's a great song from Riley Green, and you can't change my mind because that's the name of the song. My name is Chris Matthews. Got some product placement coming up from Bailey Zimmerman next. Well,

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We, the judge and jury, find that those other stations are guilty of not playing good music. Yeah. Case dismissed. 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

0: Chevy Silverado, product placement from your buddy Bailey Zimmerman. There are places where you should eat Chicken McNuggets, and there are places where you shouldn't. Apparently, on the Millennium Force roller coaster at Six Flags is not the place to eat Chicken McNuggets because content creator Alan has been banned by Six Flags. Alan shoved like 10 nuggets into his shorts, got on the Millennium Force roller coaster, tried to eat all 10 nuggets with dipping sauce before the end of the ride, which apparently is a violation of safety rules, says Six Flags. And that stunt, hope it was worth it. Hope we got enough likes, because he ain't going back to Six Flags ever.
1: It's true, we do like to take the high road. However, we still got some friends in low places. Heck, we play country music for everybody.
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0: She made me turn this truck around. That is Jordan Davis hightailing himself out of a bad situation. It is Chris Matthews. We're not bad. Everything is good here as we are getting into the weekend with a collaboration, Morgan Wallen and Ella Langley teaming up on a new song, I Can't Love You Anymore. It's up after Zach Brown, Knee Deep, next.
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1: That's got to count for something, right?

0: That's Kane Brown. That's his latest single, Woman. Right before that, Sam Hunt. I'm Rich Krieger. And a big congratulations going out to Zach Brown as he and jewelry designer Kendra Scott officially got married this past Monday in Greece. Now, there aren't many pictures posted, but you should know this. Between the two of them, they have 8 kids. Zach shares 4 daughters and a son with his ex-wife. Kendra has 2 sons with her first husband and 1 son with her second husband. Coming up, Tucker Wetmore.
1: For the record, our favorite book is Luke.

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0: Tella Langley, you look like you love me. Tucker Wetmore, right before that, I'm Rich Krieger. On the way, summer travel. Who's gone? Also, we'll hear from Corey Kent.
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0: That's Corey Kent along with Co Wetzel, Rocky Mountain Low. I'm Rich Krieger, and the headlines of record summer travel don't match up with this stat that I uncovered. 4 in 10 Americans will not be taking a single trip this summer, with the cost as the biggest reason why. Coming up, Parmalee.
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2: 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Add it all up, and it looks like the U.S. owes more than $130 trillion it doesn't have. 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

0: That's Jason Aldean. Don't tell on me. Parmalee. Right before that, I'm Rich Krieger. And Megan Maroney is next.
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That's Jordan Davis with Turn This Truck Around. I'm Rich Krieger. Coming up, a big celebration for the late John Prine. Right now, here's Scotty McCreary.

0: If your life is a country song, then right here is where you'll hear your very own soundtrack.
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That's John Morgan with Kid Myself. Scotty McCreery right before that. I'm Rich Krieger. And the late, great John Prine would have been turning 80 years old this fall. His memory is going to be celebrated with a tribute concert in Chicago this October. It's going to be hosted by actor John C. Reilly, and it will include performances from Margot Price, Amos Lee, and Steve Earle. Also, John's longtime band will provide the backing support. Coming up, Shaboozy. Also, Dustin Lynch.

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That's Dustin Lynch. That's his latest single, Easy to Love. Shaboozy, right before that. I'm Rich Krieger. And coming up, what is the best kind of weekend? Also, we'll hear from Ella Langley.

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0: That's Hella Langley with Be Her. I'm Rich Krieger. And what is the best kind of weekend? Well, 64% of adults that took this poll said the best kind of weekend is one where you have no plans. When they do want to get out on the weekend, people prefer something small rather than a big group, putting their ideal number at just four other people. Coming up, Tim McGraw.
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That's Morgan Wallen with Don't We, Tim McGraw. Right before that, I'm Rich Krieger. And another hour's worth of great country music is on the way. We're going to kick it off with Lainey Wilson, Somewhere Over Laredo, next.

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That's Chris Jansen with Good Vibes. I'm Rich Krieger. Coming up, the Chicks celebrating an anniversary. Right now, here's George Burge.

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0: That's Kenny Chesney. That's his latest single, Carry On. George Burge right before that. I'm Rich Krieger. And the Chicks going to be out celebrating the 20th anniversary of their album Taking the Long Way with a 16-date tour this fall. They said, quote, "They're still not ready to make nice." The Chicks will perform the album in its entirety as well as some of their other hits. Pre-sale tickets go on sale this Wednesday. On the way, Luke Combs, also Jordan Davis.
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That's Jordan Davis, Tucson Too Late, Luke Combs, Sleepless in a Hotel Room. Right before that, I'm Rich Krieger. Coming up, living longer by getting more sleep. Also, we'll hear from Vincent Mason

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0: That's Vincent Mason with Wish You Well. I'm Rich Krieger, and whatever you do, try to get at least 6 hours of sleep every night because you'll live longer. Studies find sleeping less than 6 hours a night increases the risk of a premature death by 12%. Poor sleep has also a connection to other serious medical conditions, including obesity, heart disease, and diabetes. So get some sleep and stick around. Dylan Scott. Up next.
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0: That's Ella Langley along with Riley Green and I Can't Love You Anymore. Dylan Scott with his number one single, What He'll Never Have. Right before that, I'm Rich Krieger. And a whole other hour of great country music is on the way. We're going to kick it off with Riley Green next.
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2: Hey, y'all, this is Brantley Gilbert, and this is my new song, Good Damn. Good Damn is a song I wrote with my good friends Brock Berry Hill, Taylor Phillips, and a fella you might know by the name of Hardy. And it's a song about shooting your shot. Long story short, hope y'all dig it.

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WPPL in Blue Ridge, Georgia.

That's Josh Ross. Hate How You Look. I'm Rich Krieger. Coming up, AI-assisted matchmaking at a concert. Right now, here's Old Dominion.

0: bet you never thought you'd be such a wonderful, irresistible human being, listening to all this great country music. But we have always had faith in you, and you are killing it. So how about another song?
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0: That's George Burge along with Luke Bryan. Ride, ride, ride. Old Dominion right before that. I'm Rich Krieger. And next week is the Carolina Country Music Fest in Myrtle Beach. And I tell you this because if you're single and you're looking to mingle, there's going to be a daily AI-assisted matchmaking event. Now, for an hour a day, the Jack Daniel's Party Tent is going to turn into a single saloon. And those interested can sign up now and be sent a questionnaire a few days before the event. AI is going to be used to pair people with their best match. So the question is this AI matchmaking going to become the norm for future music festivals? I don't know. I do know this. Dasha and Low Cash are coming up next.
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That's Low Cash with Wrong Hearts. Dasha, right before that, I'm Rich Krieger. Coming up, swimming outdoors. It's good for the soul. We'll also hear from Tucker Wetmore.

0: That's Tucker Wetmore with brunette Tom Rich Krieger. And go take a swim in the great outdoors. Studies have shown that spending time in nature, and more specifically swimming, improves your mood and your mental health. People have reported that open water swimming makes them feel more in tune with their bodies. Coming up, Thomas Rhett.
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0: That's Bailey Zimmerman with Chevy Silverado. Thomas Rhett right before that. I'm Rich Krieger. Coming up, Chase Matthew with Darlin.
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That's Scotty McCreery along with Hootie and the Blowfish, Bottle Rockets. I'm Rich Krieger. Coming up, the story of the 99-year-old crowd surfing sensation. Right now, here's Lainey Wilson.

0: 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So what are you waiting for? 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

0: That's John Party with Boots Off. Right before that, Lainey Wilson, Heart Like a Truck. I'm Rich Krieger. And she's 99 years old, and she now holds the Guinness World Record for the oldest person to ever crowd surf. She's known as Gangster Granny, and she did it during Brantley Gilbert's set at Rock the Country Festival in Texas. She's already pretty well known for her pranks, but now it's official. She holds the record. Hardy, coming up next.
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0: That's Megan Maroney with Beautiful Things. Hardy, right before that, I'm Rich Krieger. Coming up, clout chasing. Also, we'll hear from Chris Jansen.
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0: That's Chris Jansen, me and a beer. I'm Rich Krieger, and have you heard of clout chasing? Clout chasing means doing things primarily to get attention, popularity, influence, or online fame. The term almost always is negative, and it's used most frequently when someone attaches themselves to a celebrity, a trend, or a controversy. Coming up, Hudson Westbrook.
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0: That's Randy Houser running out of moonlight. I'm Rich Krieger. 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
2: Hey y'all, it's Zach John King, and this is my new song, Get to Drinking. The story behind Get to Drinking is about a relationship that I had in the past that after a few Jack and Cokes, I started to paint it with rose-colored glasses, started to act like it wasn't my fault for letting things get so bad. I think everybody feels that way at some point in a relationship. It's a song that covers a sad topic with really upbeat and fun music.

0: Hey, y'all. Zach John King. And that was my new song.
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That's her latest release off the Dandelion album, and Ella Langley gonna be her here on the Cottonman Radio Show. Boy, I tell you what, folks, looking down the barrel of a fully loaded hour's worth of absolutely killer country music. On the way here in a few minutes, Megan Maroney. We got some Corey Kent lined up for you coming up after this one from the Nitty Gritty Dirt Band. Grab your swimsuit, your flashlight, your favorite fishing pole. We're gonna go heading on out to the lake and do a bit of fishing in the dark.

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Yeah, I like that one a lot, boy. One of the latest there from old Kane Brown, singing about woman's con man, live and loud here, bright and early on your Saturday, folks. 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

She was storming through the house that day, and I could tell she was leaving. 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

such a catchy new tune from those guys. It was great to see him perform it on the ACM Awards here recently. Dan and Shay, Just Say So. Tell you what, folks, looking great from here on out. Sit back, relax, and enjoy the ride. Have a few requests to try and squeeze in for you, including some Jason Aldean, Justin Moore, and Chris Stapleton when we roll on.

0: In this neighborhood, Dierks Bentley lives right next to Alabama. Oh, play me some mountain, and just up the street from Jason Aldean. I want to take a little ride. And we'll visit their neighborhood next.
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Such a great tune right there from Ty Myers, taking us right to the ends of the earth. It's Con Man flying through it here on your Saturday morning. Glad you got your ears on out there, folks. A lot more where that came from. Bunch of big hits on the way this hour, including the latest from Riley Green, Gonna Change My Mind. We got Dustin Lynch on the way for you. After this one, a fresh request for some Lady A and Need You Now.

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0: That's one of those great summertime anthems. Just really sounds good when you're sitting in a lawn chair out at the beach or at the pool or whatever's clever. Dustin Lynch and Easy to Love. Con Man flying through it, folks. More great music on the way here in a second, including some Jackson Dean and Riley Green with his latest next.
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0: Yeah, crank up another monster hit for old Morgan Wallen, and don't we thank you kindly for hanging out, folks. Con Man, live and loud, loud and proud here on your Saturday morning. Hang tight, more great music where that came from. Jelly Roll and George Burge standing by next.
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0: Yeah, boy, I like that one a lot. George Burge teaming up with Luke Bryan and Ride, Ride, Ride. Hang tight. Luke Combs and Sam Hunt on the way next.
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Great to see his star continue to rise. A lot of talent right there. Tucker Whitmore singing about that brunette. Boy, it's Con Man flying through it, folks. Not too shabby here on your Saturday morning. More where that came from here in just a second, including some Hardy by request. John Morgan lined up for you. After this one, another one of those perfect summertime songs, Blake Shelton and some.

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0: Yeah, I remember back in the day when I was just a kid myself. Such a great tune right there. John Morgan, one of the big hit songwriters in Nashville. It's Con Man Live and Loud, folks. Sit back, relax, and enjoy the ride. Still got a long way to go and a handful of requests to try and squeeze in a minute, including some Kenny Chesney and Hardy standing by next.
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2: From time to time, we like to put a little church on the radio for you. 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

0: 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Gonna carry on. Kenny Chesney, con man, live and loud, folks. 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

Yeah, singing about those beautiful things. A beautiful lady, Megan Maroney, here on the Con Man Radio Show. Looking great from here on out, folks. Tell you what, we got a few more requests we're going to try.

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0: Yeah, I do. 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

Yeah, nice to have a little good news every once in a while, huh? Big hit from Shaboozy. Con Man just kicking like fried chicken here on your Saturday morning. More great music picked out here in just a second, folks. Stick tight. We got a whole bunch of big hits, including some Low Cash lined up for you. After this one, a request for Justin Moore, and you look like you need a drink.

0: Well, those guys have been hacking away at it for almost two decades now. Low Cash, formerly known as the Low Cash Cowboys and Wrong Hearts here on the Cotton Show. More great music where that came from. Got a request for some Ella Langley and Jelly Roll standing by next.
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Well, she is burning up the charts with her latest big hit called Be Her. You'll find that one on the Dandelion album. And, of course, Ella Langley. What's up, folks? It's Con Man. You know, we all know that this radio station plays the hottest country music songs. But for the hottest country music videos, check out my video show on ACN, American Country Network. 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I'm on every day playing the hottest country music videos of the week. 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

There he goes, heading off in that Chevy Silverado. 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

0: Yeah, certainly like the sound of that as I'm sitting here sipping on coffee. Just me and a beer. Yeah, that works. Chris Jansen on the Cotton Man Show. I'm out the door, folks. Sit back, relax, and enjoy the ride, though I'm not going to leave you empty-handed. Big hits from Blake Shelton, Hardy, and Riley Green up next.
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Good Saturday morning, y'all. Jim Quinton back with you, and just so proud to be here. As Cousin Minnie would say, I get to be with you from 10 to 3, Monday through Saturday. And I just love that. By the way, there's request lines are open. There's something you'd like to hear. 706-632-9775. Or you can get me toll-free at 888-632-9775. It's looking like we're off to a wet start, that's for sure. I think it's kind of hopefully going to dry up soon, at least slack up. We're at 71 degrees and mostly cloudy in Blue Ridge. What do you say? Let's get you back to the country with one from Spencer Hatcher. This is his latest. It's called Turn This Town Into a Honky Tonk in Mountain Country.

0: Taking us back to 1978, that's Royce and Jeannie, the Kendalls, and it don't feel like sinning to me in Mountain Country. Before Royce and Jeannie, we heard from Brantley Gilbert. Good damn. Also, Ashley Ryan in the middle of that six-song set with her new one. It's called Ain't Dead Yet. Thank God. Alabama, before that, bless her hearts, are just dancing and shagging on the boulevard. Hope it ain't raining on you, boys. Casey Musgraves with Dry Spell. And we started things off with brand spanking new music from Spencer Hatcher. Wasn't that good? It's called Turn This Town Into a Honky Tonk. I think that's what I'm going to make my aim for today. 10:21 is your time. You know what? 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They're celebrating 30 years of serving our community on Tuesday, June 2nd at 4 p.m. Come on by 351 East Highland Street here in Blue Ridge. 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We're proud to be there as part of their celebration. So come on out and see us. 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It's going to be a big old party. You know how we do. Coming up next, got you a great new artist. He's another one of our Georgia boys, actually fairly local. The guy moved from Woodstock, Georgia to Nashville in 2022 after taking just one semester of college. And he's quickly built a reputation as both a songwriter and performer. And I'm talking about Mr. Kenny Whitmire. He's going to do his latest for us in about 3 minutes, right here in Mountain Country. Now remember, request lines open, 706-632-WPPL, 706-632-9775, or toll free, 888-632-9775. Let us know what you want to hear in Mountain Country.
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0: There's the latest for you from Kylie Morgan. All is fair in love and country music. Ain't that the truth, Kylie? Before Kylie, we heard a classic from Mr. T. Graham Brown, Don't Go to Strangers, Good Lord. Carly Pearson, Riley Green, If I Don't Leave, I'm Gonna Stay. Truer words have never been uttered. And we started things off with Kenny Whitmire, 1 Foot in the Grave. Makes two good old Woodstock, Georgia boys making some good music. We'll hear from Bryce Leatherwood coming up here before too long, I have no doubt. Also, coming up, got music for you from Mr. Jackson Dean in Mountain Country. 72 degrees right now and cloudy. Little scattered showers around our area. But not too bad, not too bad. And boy, it's doing a lot with that rain deficit that we've been dealing with. Stay with me. More great country coming up. Like I said, Jackson Dean is standing by. We are your station playing tomorrow's country today, today's best country, and the classics you know and love. We're Mountain Country.
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2: It's Saturday morning to you, North Georgia. We've got periods of rain in the forecast today, and the possibility of a thunderstorm, so we're not ruling that out. Otherwise, mostly cloudy skies, and the highs later this afternoon, the low 8. It looks like the wet weather is staying put as we get into our weekend. Have a great morning, and I'm Georgia meteorologist Holly Serrano in the GMN Weather Center.

Then, of course, is Mr. George Strait, and I Cross My Heart in Mountain Country on WPPL-FM, Blue Ridge and Blairsville. Before George, we heard Blake Shelton, Let Him In Anyway. New music from Barefoot Joe called Not Yeti. John Anderson, I Got It Made, and Jackson Dean, Make a Liar Out of Me. Are up to 73 degrees here in Mountain Country. Yeah, it's still cloudy, still chance of rain. And here's Brad Paisley.

0: Taking us back to 77, Johnny Duncan and Janie Fricke. And, well, you know, it just couldn't have been any better. Before Johnny and Janie, we heard from Luke Bryan, Country, and She Knows It. Brand new from my buddy Bradley Gaskin. That's called Alabama Rain. And starting the set off, well, nope, not exactly starting it, but that was Dolly with Code of Many Colors. Stephen Wilson Jr. before Dolly with Gary. And Brad Paisley featuring David Lee Murphy. They started the set off with Hi-Ho Silverado. 11:21 is your time. Don't look now, but I think I see some sun. Yeah. I'm not going to talk about it much because it'll go away. But what I am going to tell you about, Mountain Country is going to be live on location this Tuesday for a great big old homecoming or hometown celebration, that should be. 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We're proud they've been around for 30 years, and we hope to have them at least 30 more. 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Coming up next in Mountain Country, I've got a brand new tune for you from the lovely Miss Ashley Cook. 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
6: It's Saturday morning to you, North Georgia. We've got periods of rain in the forecast today, and the possibility of a thunderstorm too. I'm not ruling that out. Otherwise, mostly cloudy skies and the highs later this afternoon, the low 80s. It looks like the wet weather is staying put as we get into our weekend. Have a great morning, and I'm Georgia meteorologist Holly Serrano in the GMN Weather Center.

0: from Moe Pitney in Mountain Country. That's his latest. It's called Fiddle Around, and if I remember right, I think he wrote that about his wife, who's quite a fiddle player. Before that, classic Johnny Cash, the Orange Blossom Special. Also, Zach Top, South of Sanity. And Ashley Cook, brand new stuff from her. It's called Baby Blues. 11:39 is your time. Hey, you know what? It's 7 days. Wait a minute. Let me make absolutely sure before I say this. Don't want to tell you something that ain't true. 74 and mostly cloudy in Blue Ridge. That S-U-N has gone back behind a cloud. But hopefully he'll pick you out again before too long. And coming up, got you one from Mr. Jordan Davis right after this in Mountain Country.
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6: Mountain

There's some requested Eddie Rabbit in Mountain Country. I love a rainy night. Before Eddie, we heard from Hudson Westbrook, Painted You Pretty. Carson Paris and his latest, that's called Forever Changed. Crystal Gayle, You Never Miss a Real Good Thing, Till He Says Goodbye. And Jordan Davis kicked the set off and Turn This Truck Around on WPPL-FM, Blue Ridge and Blairsville. We're looking at 76 degrees and mostly cloudy here in Blue Ridge on your Saturday with Jim. Here's Riley Green. New music from him. It's called Think As You Drunk in Mountain Country.

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0: Classic from Mickey Gilley back in 1982. That is Put Your Dreams Away here in Mountain Country. Good afternoon to you. It looks like the sun may be peeking out again. I don't know. Before Mickey, we heard from Flatland Cavalry, Never Coming Back. My Girl Laura Bryna, Drinking Town. Classic Mel Tillis, Need a Heart Healer. Brett Taylor, Warning Your Whiskey. And that rascal Riley Green started things off. And Think As You Drunk. Yeah, okay. 12:21 is your time. I tell you what, these songwriters these days. You know what? Got any plans for Tuesday? If not, well, let me help you out. 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We're going to be live on location for a big hometown celebration. 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They're celebrating 30 years of serving the community. It's going to be Tuesday, June 2nd, 4 p.m. Y'all just make your plans and come on by. 351 East Highland Street here in Blue Ridge. You'll meet the Family Life team and help celebrate 30 years of chiropractic care right here in the mountains. We're going to be happy to be there. It's going to be a lot of fun. So make your plans now to come on out and join us. We'll be looking for you Tuesday, June 2nd, Family Life Chiropractic Center at 351 East Highland Street. Right here in Blue Ridge. Stay with me. Coming up next, I got one that we get a lot of calls for. That's Mr. Luke Combs and his latest. He's going to rethink some things next in Mountain Country on your Saturdays with Jim.
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0: There's a great new country artist for you, and he's a Georgia boy. Yeah. His name is Cole Goodwin, and the song is Girl That's How. Now, he's one of the fastest rising young artists in the neo-traditional country lane right now. He's from Pooler, just outside of Savannah, and he's built a following through heavy touring, strong songwriting, and a sound that leans hard into classic country influences rather than the country pop trends. Good stuff. Keep 'em coming, Cole. Before that, classic Dottie West. She won a Grammy for that. Here Comes My Baby, back again. We heard from Kevin Powers featuring Shaboozy with a little Move On. Frank Ray, he's another great artist. And his latest is called Third Row, George Strait. And Luke Combs kicked that set off with Rethink Some Things here in Mountain Country. 12:42 is your time. You know, not too bad out there. I think we're up about 76. Still cloudy, though, so, you know, it might drizzle on you. It may not. We'll find out anyway. We'll check in with Holly Stroud here in just a little bit. And I got brand spanking new Tim McGraw. Song he's releasing specifically for the 250th birthday of America, coming up on July 4th. Think you're gonna dig it. He's next in Mountain Country.
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3: weather. Hi, North Georgia, as we continue through your Saturday on and off rain. And I'm not ruling out some thunder in there, too. Otherwise, mainly cloudy skies, highs this afternoon in the low 80s. Getting into this evening, more scattered rain, more scattered thunderstorms. I am Georgia meteorologist Holly Strano in the GMN Weather Center.

There's Shane Prophet for you here in Mountain Country, and long live country. Before Shane, we heard from Faith Hill, The Secret of Life, Dan and Shay, Say So, and Tim McGraw started that set off with his new one. It's called Song for America. This is WPPL-FM, Blue Ridge and Blairsville. '76 and partly sunny at 101 in Mountain Country and 103.9 with Hank Jr.

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0: There's the latest for you from Shania Twain in Mountain Country. It's called Dirty Rosie, and I guess that's the name of her truck. Well, she sounded a little rough when she started her off there. Before Shania, the new Willie Nelson. Yeah, he's got a new album out called Dream Chaser, and that track is called Fly Away. Before that, classic Ronnie Millsap, It Was Almost Like a Song. Brand new Chris Young and Shaylin's called One of Us, and that's going to be on his forthcoming deluxe edition of I Didn't Come Here to Leave. Before Chris and Shaylin, we heard Steven Stiles, his latest, Whiskey and Vinyl, and Bo Cephas kicked things off in a country state of mind. Boy, I tell you, I stay in a country state of mind. Speaking of that, you know, we're going to be having some big doings coming up on Tuesday. Well, we're going to get to be a part of it. It's not really our big doings, but Family Life Chiropractic Center here in Blue Ridge, Dr. Stacy and them, they're celebrating 30 years of serving our community. Tuesday, June 2nd, they're going to have a big old party at 4 p.m. So make plans now to come out and join us. We're going to be out there. They're at 351 East Highland Street in Blue Ridge. You'll meet the whole Family Life team. 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We're going to be live on location. I think Mr. Buddy's going to be out there, maybe. I don't know. It may be Steve or it may be me. I don't know. It's going to be a big old time, though. Whoever is out there, so make your plans. We'll be looking for you Tuesday, June 2nd at Family Life Chiropractic Center, 30 years in Blue Ridge. And we're going to start about 4 p.m. Y'all stay with us. Coming up next, I got you a classic from George and Tammy in Mountain Country.
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7: weather. Hi, North Georgia, as we continue through your Saturday on and off rain. And I'm not ruling out some thunder in there, too. Otherwise, mainly cloudy skies, highs this afternoon in the low 80s. Getting into this evening, more scattered rain, more scattered thunderstorms. I am Georgia meteorologist Holly Strano in the GNN Weather Center.

0: Taking us back to 1959, y'all. That's Marty Robbins and the classic El Paso. Before that, brand new music from Cody Johnson. It's called Take Me Back. Leave Me There. Jennifer Alvarado, it was so nice to get to visit with her yesterday. It's her tune. It's called Paris. And we also heard from George Jones and Tammy Wynette. Told you he's going to play you a classic from them. That, of course, was Golden Rain. 1:41 is your time. And don't look now, but the SUN is out. Looking pretty good. Stay with me. Got you one from a duo that's going to be at Georgia Mountain Fairgrounds soon. That'd be Daly and Vincent. They got a great new tune for you called God's Country. And it's coming up next in Mountain Country.
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0: music from Max McNown. It's called Something to Someone in Mountain Country. For that, Jody Messina, Because You Love Me. Graylin James, Water at a Wedding. And Daly and Vincent, God's Country. This is WPPL-FM, Blue Ridge and Blairsville.
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0: Cause if you've been married, you can't have no fun at all. Or you're rated X. No matter what you do, they're going to talk about you.
1: Lord, tell them, Loretta. Loretta Lynn taking us back to 72 here in Mountain Country with a little rated X. We also heard from my buddy Jet Jergensmeyer. It's called Nothing on You. Also in the set, Midland, Shooting Memories with Tequila. Little Keith Urban, It's a Love Thing. Reba, new song from her. It's called Hurt Like That. That's the title track from her latest EP, by the way, which is out now. And Bryce Leatherwood, kick things off. Well, she's wrong, she's right. That's brand new from him as well. Good afternoon to you. 2:21 is your time. Hey, you know what? Keep in mind, on Tuesday, we're going to get to head over and party with the fine folks at the Family Life Chiropractic Center here in Blue Ridge. They're going to be celebrating 30 years of serving the community. It's going to be Tuesday, 4 p.m., Mountain Country 103.9 and 94.3 FM. We'll be there for sure. Now, if you're not sure where they're at, it's 351 East Highland Street here in Blue Ridge. You'll get to meet the whole Family Life team. They're great folks, and we want to celebrate them with 30 years of chiropractic care right here in the mountains. We'll be looking for you Tuesday, June 2nd, Family Life Chiropractic Center in Blue Ridge. We're looking at 79 degrees under partly cloudy skies. We'll get a look at that weather forecast. Actually, right now, it's kind of partly sunny, at least here in the at the Mountain Country Studios. And coming up, we've got one from Mr. William Michael Morgan. Yeah, think you're going to like it. He's updating an old Keith Whitley classic. That's next in Mountain Country.
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8: Hi, North Georgia. As we continue through your Saturday on and off rain, and I'm not ruling out some thunder in there too. Otherwise, mainly cloudy skies, highs this afternoon in the low 80s. Getting into this evening, more scattered rain, more scattered thunderstorms. I am Georgia meteorologist Holly Strano in the GNN Weather Center.

0: Elvis taking us back to the 50s with those blue suede shoes here in Mountain Country. Before that, Tubby Keith, I want to talk about me. Also on the set for you, my on-air girlfriend, Erica Nicole. Wouldn't Want Me Either is the name of that one. Tucker Rentmore and Brunette. And we started the set off, as promised, with William Michael Morgan, I'm Over You. 2:40 is your time. You've got me for about another 20 minutes or so. And but don't you worry, I've got y'all kinds of great music coming up all afternoon long here in Mountain Country. Stay with us, y'all.
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There's Noah Hicks for you here in Mountain Country. Brand new tune from a new artist for you. It's called Chevy Again. And before Noah, we heard from Ann Murray. We don't have to hold out. No, Ann, we sure don't. Before that, Austin Brown, Annie's Song. He's doing an updated version of the John Denver classic. And we started the set off with Brad Kaler and Mineral Bluff Review. It's called My Last Name. Proud to call them one of our locals here in Mountain Country. Well, that's come about do it for my time with you. I've had a ball this afternoon with you. Hope you guys have too. And good Lord willing, I'll see you again long about 10 o'clock Monday morning here in Mountain Country. Gonna leave you with one from one of my favorites. Here's my buddy Alex Miller, and he's updating the old classic from Daryl Singletary. Here's Too Much Fun in Mountain Country. Have a great rest of your weekend.

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0: Hey guys, this is Alex Miller, and I think it's time to hear one of mine here on Mountain Country. Come on, all you gotta do is hit that little button.
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0: 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And we got a phone call. Who we got, Steve? They're calling in already.
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0: But, no, you know, some of these shows on Moonshine Mountain Country, some of them are themed, some are not. Some of them are just stuff we wanted to play. But this week, we're doing this thing with all these songs. We're going to do deep cuts. So all these songs we're playing this week are going to be off of country albums that were never singles. Some of them you may have heard, some of them you may have not heard. But as we do every week, we're going to start things off with a moonshine song, and it's Hank 3, Moonshiner's Life, right here on Moonshine Mountain Country Saturday Night.

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1: 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Slow smoke barbecue the way it ought to be. Rick's Rental in Blairsville. If you need it, Rick's rents it. 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

0: 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And we got a phone call. Who we got, Steve? They're calling in already.
1: Caller 5.
0: But, no, you know, some of these shows on Moonshine Mountain Country, some of them are themed, some are not. Some of them are just stuff we wanted to play. But this week, we're doing this thing with all these songs. We're going to do deep cuts. So all these songs we're playing this week are going to be off of country albums that were never singles. Some of them you may have heard, some of them you may have not heard. But as we do every week, we're going to start things off with a moonshine song, and it's Hank 3, Moonshiner's Life, right here on Moonshine Mountain Country Saturday Night.

0: They're all passed now. And Sonny Curtis was, he actually kind of stepped in Buddy Holly's shoes, kind of like I did in Waylon's shoes with the Crickets and the Wailers.
1: While we're at it, you were a protege of Waylon's, and we saw, you know, La Bamba, Richie Valens.
0: Yeah.
1: Did he actually lose the coin flip?
0: No, that was not.
1: That was all made up?
0: That was all made up. I can tell you the story about that. Yeah, everybody thinks it was the coin flip between Waylon and the Big Bopper. But it wasn't. Actually, the Big Bopper was sick. They were playing Clear Lake, Iowa. And they were going to a show some in Minnesota, I think. And so Buddy had chartered a plane. So the Big Bopper came to Waylon and said, Waylon, he said, I'm not feeling well. He said, do you mind if I take your seat on the plane and you can ride the bus? And Waylon said, if it's okay with Buddy, it's okay with me. So Waylon went to Buddy and said, you know, the Big Bopper's going to, you know, fly with you. I'm going to ride the bus. And Buddy Holly said, well, I hope your old bus freezes up. And Waylon said, well, I hope your plane crashes. And so Waylon carried that with him, I think, the rest of his life, you know. Just because somehow he said, I thought I might have caused it, but, you know, but it wasn't. But it was a coincidence. But, you know, him that was the last thing he said to Buddy, you know. So that right there is kind of, it haunts you a little bit, you know. So before that, we had Willie with Remember Me on the Redheaded Stranger album. So if y'all hadn't ever listened to that album in its entirety, man, you do so, because it is raw as it can be. And it's got so much feeling in it. But the Redheaded Stranger album, Willie Nelson, Remember Me. And then to start things off, we had Hank III with Moonshiner's Life. Stay right with us right here on Moonshine Mountain Country Saturday night, and we'll have more deep cut tunes for you.
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